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0: They're trying to give you a chance at the free money jackpot. Hello? Hello? Is this thing on?

0: 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Now, here's a classic by Alex Warren, Ordinary WIXX.
1: They say the holy water's watered down, and this town's lost its faith. Our colors will fade eventually, so if our time is running out, day after day, we'll make the mundane a masterpiece. Oh my, my, oh my, my love, I take one look at you, you're taking me out.

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And now here's the newest song from The Paradox. It's called Get the Message here

That's Dexter and the Moon Rock on WIXX. Good morning. It is Ollie. Today is going to be partly cloudy with a high of 71, low of 43, and it is currently 46 degrees at 5:49 a.m. Tomorrow's going to be the same with a partly cloudy sky, high of 72 and low of 50. But you know, it's going to be a pretty nice day out. It doesn't look like there's any chances of rain, so should be a nice weekend for whatever you're planning on doing. Right now we have Miss Gwen Stefani with Holla Back Girl, a nice throwback on WIXX.

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1: 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What are the plans for today? Let me know. 31011. You got any fun plans today? I want to hear about them. Text me 31011 now. It's the Killers taking you back to 2004. Somebody told me. 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

yourself. 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Hey, it's Lily. It's a beautiful day, and I hope you're having a great weekend. I'm back for a little bit longer here, and I'm playing all the songs you love. Right now, it's Self Aware on WIXX.

Cat's eye. That was Animal on WIXX. According to Fox 11, we're getting some clouds tonight with a low of 45. And tomorrow, Sunday, it'll be a mix of sun and clouds with a high of 70. Yeah.

Yeah, the weather's been pretty awesome for our first official weekend of fall. Another great one tomorrow. Some sunshine, close to 70 again. Dominic Fike now, Baby Doll, on WIXX.